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2: People really think that there's a beginning and an ending to this thing called life. But energy never dies. This is just a portal we're going through. 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

0: shit, and they'll rat on you. 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

0: 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What the fuck, fuck, fuck.
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I couldn't believe what I was living, so I called my friend Johnny and I said to him, Johnny, la gente está muy loca.